propaganda rolling across the picket line. Lay down, G.I., lay down, G.I. We saw it all through the 20th century. We should not submit to dehumanization. I don't know about you, but I'm concerned with what's happening in this world. I'm concerned with the systems of control, those that control my life and those that seek to control it even more. I want freedom. That's what I want, and that's what you should want. Two management teams bidding for control, the CEO job of Slavery Incorporated. The truth is out there in front of you, but they lay out this buffet of lies. I'm sick of it, and I'm not going to...

弱气的笑。To feel the warmth thrill out, confusion, that space get that close.

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We can't stop now. We won't stop now. Mike Jackson.

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0: 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The child bless thee and keep thee forever.
1: 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Hawk!